0: Hour with Elena Smith and Cody Johnson.
1: You know, that was what my grandfather listened to a long time growing up.
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0: It's Backstage Country. We've got Cody Johnson hosting this week. We're celebrating the release of his new album, Banks of the Trinity. And Cody, Motel Miss You was one of my favorites. It's just, it has this like, I don't know, Bob Wills Western Swing vibes to it. And I really love that you brought that to the forefront and are bringing that back into the mainstream. Does that feel really good as a Texan to bring that sound to the masses right now in 2026?
1: Oh, yeah. And it was, you know, like I'm right now, I'm reading a book on Merle Haggard, and he talks so much about Bob Wills and the Texas Playboys. And, you know, that was what my grandfather listened to a long time growing up. And so, yeah, those sounds. And it almost it was like a little Johnny Cash-ish thing to it, you know?
0: Totally.
1: It was very, very throwback for sure.
0: Yeah, I mean, that it's just, it's so much fun. And like I said, like you have everything on this record. Like you have the fun, you have the serious, you have the really reflective songs and everything. Was that kind of the intention when you were looking at all these? Like you wanted to have each of those emotions represented? Or did it just happen that way?
1: Yeah, and the sounds too. You know, like there's a little blues, Motown, a little bit of bluegrass, there's a little bit of rock, there's a little bit of old school country, there's right down the middle country, there's a lot of different, like you said, a lot of different emotions too. Just for me, I wanted you to be able to hear me sing all these different types of facets of my voice, my song choices, the production, but for it to still have that main vein of Cody Johnson.
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0: It's Backstage Country. I'm Elena. Cody Johnson is your host this week. We're catching up on all the things. And Cody, there are a lot of aspiring country artists that listen to this show all over the country. And, you know, obviously everyone wants to know the secret to everything. So hearing that is incredible and your path on that. But what is like your biggest piece of advice? You know, I hear a lot, stay in the van, don't do the tour bus until, you know, very long. What do you think is like the first key piece of advice that people need to know that they might not hear? They might only hear in like a classroom or something outside of that.
1: Well, one of the things we always did, was treat the van as a band member. So if you get a 4-piece van, you're a 5-piece band. So if you're making $100 per man, it's 500, it's not 400. That way you've always got gas money. Cause that he is a band member. That van is just as important as the guitar player. And we did hold out, to your point, we did hold out for a long time, probably too long, before we went to a tour bus. I see people running down the road with 16 buses and, you know, 30 semi trucks and trailers and all this stuff. And I'm going, I want to know what their deal structure is, because that I, as a business owner, all I do is see dollar signs just flying out the window.
0: Oh, I bet.
1: And I'm like, you know, I don't know how this is sustainable.
0: Yeah.
1: But we're up to 6 buses and 6 semis at this point, but we still run a skeleton crew. You know, and you find those people that want to work hard and appreciate their job. One thing I do, I've done since the very beginning, is always bonus my guys out, no matter where they're at on the totem pole. Every year they're getting bonuses, and whatever industry standard is, they're getting paid above industry standard. That allows you not only with your employees to be appreciated as a boss, but also have the ability to, when someone is screwing up, you can lay the hammer down and say, this is not what is expected of you. You're going to adhere to this level of performance, this moral standard, and you have the ability to do so, because on the backside of that token, you're treating them so well. It's like, look, you're already getting treated well.
0: Mm-hmm.
1: This is what I expect from you. I'm putting out this, so you need to put out this. Another thing is, like, if you don't know who you are, then listen to people. Maybe not take the first piece of advice and say, okay, they said I need to dress like this, so that's what I'm going to do to make it. Listen to the advice that really works for you, where you feel comfortable mentally and physically, to where going, that's a great piece of advice. I'm going to run with that. If you know who you are, be willing to starve for it, because you may have to, because I did.
0: I need a Cody Johnson TED Talk like yesterday. So maybe you can work on that, Cody.
2: Coming up next, more with Cody Johnson on Backstage Country.
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4: 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It's Elena, and we have got Cody Johnson hosting with me this week.
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0: It's Backstage Country. We've got Cody Johnson hosting this week. We're celebrating the release of his new album, Banks of the Trinity. And Cody, having done collaborations as a radio single, also, you know, you have Luke Combs on here. And I know that, like, it's got to be logistically all over the place and everything, especially if there's different labels involved. But having done it before, does it make you hesitant to do it again? Or is it like, no, this is worth it to do stuff like this?
1: You know, it is worth it, and I hope that Luke decides to do it. And honestly, I would probably go the route that I did with Carrie and have him, do a little video for my video wall to be able to play it live. Because the thing is, like, if it's not done that way, I really can't play it live either because it's
0: not authentic.
1: To Luke.
0: Yeah.
1: Yeah.
0: Mm-hmm. Well, I hope that we do get to at least see that video because I'm sure that would be a lot of fun. And also, you guys would just have fun, so I want it for you guys.
1: Yeah, me too.
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Hey, it's Cody Johnson. Stick around because we're going to share some new music that you're going to love. The Backstage Breakout single is coming your way in just a few on Backstage Country.

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0: It's Backstage Country. Cody Johnson is your host this week. We're talking all about the new album that just came out on Friday. And Cody, now we have the new album, and we've been talking a lot about just, you know, this new era for you and everything. And I noticed something else new, and I think that this is legit, but it seems really new. Chasing Legends with Cody Johnson on YouTube. That is you, right?
1: Yeah, that's not AI. That's me.
0: Okay, because it was like all the videos were 8 days old when I was looking, and I was like, wait, is this real, or am I just like coming up on something?
1: No, we had it on my YouTube channel, and we decided to make its own channel, so everything got moved over, so it all looked like it all happened at one time.
0: But. Right, because I was like, I think I've seen this video of the Ram, but I was okay, so I'm glad to hear that that's you. So are you going to be putting a lot on there? Like, is this Alaska adventure going to be featured on there?
1: Yeah, we've been documenting just about every hunting adventure that I go on. Not only the hunting aspect of it, but the different, you know, places I get to go, the wildlife that I get to see, and the people I get to meet. It's really special to me because I've not called an outfitter and booked a hunt. It's all been from, I met Patrick Smith, who took me and my wife hunting in New Mexico for her elk. That was her dream, was to go harvest a big old elk, and she grew up eating elk meat. And so she was like, we need to stock the freezer because this is so nostalgic for me. And I meet Mark Mounder, who works at Covered S, and I went to Covered S and met Chet and then Ty Jenkins. And then, so then I went elk hunting at Ty Jenkins' place. And then I met Randy Smith, who took me to his friend's place, his college roommate's dad in Alaska. So it's just been just kind of happening. I'm not going out and paying a ton of money for somebody to set me up with a hunt. It's just been real people that really spend their lives outdoors. It's been so fun and interesting to get to know all of them.
0: Yeah. So do you have a lot of plans for more this year? Like, once you wrap up in November, like, are you outdoors? Are you going to get content? Are you doing all of that?
1: Yeah, I'm going back to the Covered S in Snyder, Texas for Nubian Ibex. And then in August, I will go up to British Columbia with Nathan Olmstead to go stone sheep hunting. And then in September, between my Tacoma, Washington show and my Alberta show, I will go back to Wyoming for another archery elk hunt. And we've already been talking about different hunts for next year to just kind of keep the content coming in and, you know, really help educate people. I released the pictures of that grizzly bear, and I caught so much flack from people on the internet. People were just, I mean, I had death threats over it, and it's ridiculous because what I want people to understand is I harvest these animals for a lot of reasons. Number one being the meat. If you get a trophy, cool, you get a trophy. But a grizzly bear in Alaska consumes between 120 and 150 moose calves and caribou calves a year. Well, their populations are going down. So you have to be able to go in there and pick the right old boar. You don't want to kill a sow. Another thing is the sow, if she comes up to food where a boar is, he'll kill her cubs to get her to go away. So in a roundabout way, the entire hunt was about conservation. And it just blew my mind to see people just really just dog me so bad for killing a grizzly bear, but then go to Chick-fil-A and make their order. And it's like, you know.
0: Exactly. This is what my husband preaches as well. And he has a YouTube channel too, but that's all about conservation. And so he was telling me about literally what you were just saying. And I'm like, more people need to hear this. So I'm so glad that you are having this channel and a different platform, another platform to be able to educate people, because this is something really special that you're doing. And I really love that you're opening up this side of you to everybody. And I can't wait to see what else you got on there. And congrats on an amazing once in a lifetime hunt there in Alaska.
1: Oh, it was amazing.
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4: 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I'm this week's host, Cody Johnson, and we're featuring cuts from my new album, Banks of the Trinity, all week long.
2: That's right. 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
4: 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Kicking off a brand new hour of Backstage Country right now. Take my

0: It's Backstage Country. We've got Cody Johnson hosting this week. We're celebrating the release of his new album, Banks of the Trinity. And Cody, you said something that is really pretty cool to me. I mean, the fact that you don't really want to know who the writers are when you're listening to these songs, but the way that you tapped into the talent that is the Nashville songwriting community and beyond, just the songwriting community, I can only imagine how many songs you had available to you. So, like, what was your process of how many songs you'd listen to in a day, or like what you were looking for? I mean, what was the process of going through these songs? Because it could have been an infinite amount of songs.
1: Yeah, no, I've got a really great team that I trust. Chris Lacey at Warner Music, she goes through a pile, and Scott Gunner goes through a pile, and Trent Willman goes through a pile. And I've, you know, I receive songs myself that I bring, some of them my own songs that I've written, and we put them on the pile and just start, you know, over time, listening to sometimes 20, 30 of them at a time. And you dwindle them down, and then you make the pile bigger, and you dwindle it down again, and you see, you know, which songs are really fighting for the surface. You know, and unfortunately, the best song wins. And, you know, I had like five of my own songs in this pile that didn't make the record because, you know, apples to apples, they just weren't as good as this other song. So when it comes to my record choices, I'm very strict, and nobody's safe, including myself.
0: Wow. Well, that's a really intense process. Like, 20 songs in a day is a lot to digest and to really be able to truly listen. That's a lot of energy to put into that. So on those days when you were listening to 20, maybe even more in a day, what was life like after that? Like, could you not consume music? Could you not, like, did you have to step away from everything? What were those days like?
1: Yeah, it's just like, it's no different than sitting in front of a computer all day. It's just very draining. Like, you feel so emotionally drained because you're trying to give each song its chance. And then sometimes you'll like a song. And here's the rule we have is you either love it or hate it. Now, that's no disrespect to any songwriter, including myself. It's not that it's a bad song. It's just once you start putting a body of work together, it's got to be able to flow in that body of work. That's why Traveling Soldier didn't make this record. It was by itself because it just kind of stuck out to me on this record. So we decided to do it, let it have its own thing. And so a lot of times you'll have a song that you think you love, and a month goes by and you look in your Dropbox and you realize, I haven't listened to that song in a month. And if I'm skipping it, you're skipping it. So it is what it is.
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Hey, it's Cody Johnson. 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The Backstage Breakout single is coming your way in just a few on Backstage Country.

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3: He's a ranch hand in a pinch, man. 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

0: on my horseback.
1: It's Backstage Country. Cody Johnson is your host this week. We're talking all about the new album that just came out on Friday. And Cody, when you are rehearsing these new songs that you're going to be adding into the set list, which I can't wait to see which ones you do, but are any of them proving to be really vocally challenging or more vocally challenging than you thought they might be when you're performing them live?
2: No, not a, we don't necessarily play these songs in the same key as the album. Like the regular listener wouldn't probably notice that, but if something's too high and I scream it one time in the studio, we can drop that a half step and it's easier each night. Nice. You know, nobody really notices that stuff.
1: Yeah.
2: But it's weird though, you think if you have 16 songs, you think you know this one's gonna be the one that really grabs them live. And sometimes that's just not the case. So it's interesting for me to watch the songs kind of speak for themselves over time.
1: So is it kind of like a living, breathing thing? Like it can change based on how the audience is reacting, your set list?
2: Yeah, I mean, we've had songs over the years that have streamed like crazy.
1: Yeah.
2: But when you play them live, it's crickets. And so it's like, what do you do there, you know? And you have
1: it's
2: songs
1: so bizarre.
2: That, you have songs that don't stream very well, and then you play them live, and it just has its own place in the set. So I just try to stay out of the way and let the songs speak for themselves.
1: Yeah. Well, which one are you most excited to perform live, though? Like, what have you been itching to do?
2: I've been itching to play Horseback, just because it's a fun talking thing, big old huge chorus, and I just have a feeling that at some point I'm going to get to hear that crowd. I just want my horse.
1: Yeah. Yes. I'm ready for that moment, too, so I got to check this out live. There's plenty of opportunities to do that this summer and through the rest of the year. I mean, you're going to be out touring and doing a lot of shows and letting everybody hear these songs live, but how are you feeling here, like, halfway through the year with the craziness that you've already had in 2026?
2: I mean, at this point, just ride the wave out. You know, we got a great family vacation planned this year, this summer. And, you know, I don't really look at my year. What's weird is I don't look at my year through months. I look at it through shows. So once we get through with our overseas tour in the UK at the 1st of November, I'm pretty much done till next February. So when I get to that point, I can breathe.
1: Yeah. Does it feel like you're holding your breath until then?
2: Pretty much. I mean, it's constantly being on, constantly having to make sure you're living up to the title, you know, kind of thing. It is a lot of work. People think it's kind of easy, but it can definitely be a grind. But the best part is, like, even when it is a grind, you get to go out there on stage and see those people.
1: Yeah.
2: And man, it breathes life into you.
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0: That was so much fun. We are already wrapping up this Thursday edition of Backstage Country. I'm Elena, along with this week's host, Cody Johnson.
1: Thanks, Elena. I'm having a blast getting to hang out and share these stories. Every song, every album, there's so much that goes into it. And to be able to tell the stories of Banks of the Trinity means a lot.
0: I know, and I still have so much I want to get into. So do you think you got one more day in you?
1: Oh, yeah, you know it, always. In the meantime, we'll see you guys back here tomorrow on Backstage Country.
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8: Lows around 65 tonight under overcast skies with a chance of thunderstorms. Winds out of the south 5 to 10 miles an hour. Overcast skies again tomorrow. Thunderstorms likely. Daytime highs approaching 84. Right now it's 68 degrees.
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9: Chance for storms overnight, otherwise overcast skies. Lows around 65. Southwesterly winds 5 to 10 miles an hour. Overcast skies Friday. Storms likely. Daytime highs approaching 84. Right now, 68.
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5: Chance for storms overnight, otherwise overcast skies. Lows around 65. Southwesterly winds 5 to 10 miles an hour. Overcast skies Friday. Storms likely. Daytime highs approaching 84. Right now, 68.
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2: 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The survey was commissioned by Dave and Buster's, by the way. They said people need real life experiences to get out and about. Maybe just go to like Dave and Buster's.
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7: Chance for storms overnight, otherwise overcast skies. Lows around 65. Southwesterly winds 5 to 10 miles an hour. Overcast skies Friday. Storms likely. Daytime highs approaching 84. Right now, 68.

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6: Overcast skies overnight with a chance for storms. Lows level off around 65. Winds out of the southwest, 5 to 10 miles an hour. More clouds than sun Friday. Chance of thunderstorms. Daytime highs approaching 84. Currently, 68.

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3: Overcast skies overnight with a chance of thunderstorms. Lows around 65. Southwesterly winds 5 to 10 miles an hour. Chance of thunderstorms Friday. Highs level off around 85. Cloudy skies with a few peaks of sun. Right now, it's 68 degrees.
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7: Mainly cloudy today with a chance of thunderstorms. Highs level off around 85. Southwest winds 5 to 10 miles an hour. Mainly cloudy skies expected tonight. Chance of thunderstorms. Lows level off around 65. Currently 68.
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10: Mainly cloudy today with a chance of thunderstorms. Highs level off around 85. Southwest winds 5 to 10 miles an hour. Mainly cloudy skies expected tonight. Chance of thunderstorms. Lows level off around 65. Currently 70.
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0: Elizabeth Mary. How's your face and neck doing today?
1: I'm doing really well. I'm doing good. Here we are, 4th of July.
0: Yeah, I know, tomorrow, the big night. A lot of people maybe already out on the boat, or you're getting going on a road trip. Don't forget to download our station's app and take us with you.
1: Yeah, do that. Oh my gosh, I'm such a mom though. I just have lists and lists of like, okay, here's where fireworks are. Oh, there's a kitty parade here. Oh, there's a, yes, I'm just that mom.
0: You're ready to go. You got all the stuff planned. Are you going to have a fun weekend?
1: I mean, I hope so. There's like rain in the forecast. I'm trying to navigate all that
0: stuff. I've heard that too, the weather.
1: I know. So we'll see. But I always like to make holidays such a big thing for that. Elliot.
0: Maybe I'll run into you this weekend. I don't know what's going to happen with my
1: wouldn't
0: nephew.
1: That be so fun.
0: It would be cool.
1: Oh my gosh, your nephew. I haven't seen him in like a few years. So that'll be cool.
0: Well, my nephew will be. He's not staying with me. He's got my brother. No, my brother will put both the kids up in a hotel just so he can have the house to himself. But actually, knowing my brother, he'll take the hotel and put them in the house. But my sister-in-law, Janet's really happy. They're really stoked. It's going to be a fun weekend for America. And 4th of July, it's as we go through the slow unraveling of fish. Poor Elizabeth Mary. I got like 3 hours of sleep last night. Off the air, just downloading on her. Life is a thing, okay? So here's the deal. We are stacked for today. We have so much going on. You're going to flip. Including and not limited to a great text question of the day. It is, again, the 4th of July. Tracy Lee's got some fresh Nashville tea she's going to feed us in a little bit as well. That is all coming up at 3 Nugs, by the way. It's a fun one. You're going to like it. It's next.
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1: 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Fish with Friends, Elizabeth Mary. I've got three nugs for you. Oh, I'm so excited about one of my nugs. My sweet, sweet nugs.
2: I love when you get excited.
1: It's the last one. It's this new type of surgery.
2: Okay, I'm curious.
1: I need a little bevy there.
2: You're going to make me wait. All right.
1: Yes, ma'am. I want to talk to you about kidults.
2: Kidults? What do you mean?
1: Another new word. Kidults. Stop.
2: Like adults that act like kids?
1: Bingo.
2: No.
1: But it's not like a freaky thing like you're into. It's like, it's not like you dress your husband up like a baby.
2: Oh my God.
1: Or like a Dora the Explorer, whatever you showed me that picture of one time.
2: He is so lying.
1: Kidults is American adults who buy more toys for themselves than preschoolers.
2: Okay, so like as far as like
1: in 2024, adults purchase more toys than any other age group, including preschoolers.
2: Like toys is like, you mean like Legos?
1: Model kits, clay sculpting. My cousin, Steve, famous cousin Steve from England.
2: Yeah.
1: Legos, big Lego collector. Had to like spend over 2 weeks taking them all apart when he moved homes.
2: Are you serious?
1: And boxing them perfectly, yeah.
2: Do you think trading COVID cards, did miniatures. Something for that? Like people wanting to be home and...
1: One retail owner said it's more about nostalgia, self-expression. It's about social connection.
2: Well, I'm going to go buy me some Barbies.
1: Maybe if you want. I guess I don't... I'm not that... I'm not into...
2: No.
1: But maybe I should be. I don't know. I never was as a kid.
2: Good for you, if you like your toys.
1: If you want to come over later and play Star Wars, I guess we can.
2: Oh, my God. Could you imagine? What? Hey, honey, I'm going over to Fish's.
1: To play Star Wars? That's when your husband's going to question our relationship.
2: Yes, yes.
1: Jenny McCarthy almost died.
2: Really?
1: Yeah.
2: Why?
1: She said she almost died when she went vegan.
2: Okay, I did see something
1: She's
2: circulating.
1: She's carnivore now.
2: Why? What was the reason? Just like her body?
1: Know. I just read the headline and decided
2: Fish.
1: I'd tell you.
2: You know I'm going to dig. I thought that was really interesting because everybody like, do you ever notice too? Like, if I offend you, I'm sorry. But anyone who's vegan, gluten-free or anything is like, they make sure to tell you.
1: Yeah.
2: Like, yeah. I don't go up to someone and say, like, I like steak.
1: I don't go up to somebody and tell them I eat unhealthy, but I guess my body tells you. Maybe what we need is Ribex car.
2: What is that?
1: It's not a new word. It's a new surgery.
2: What's it called?
1: Rib, R-I-B, the letter X, and then C-A-R.
2: Oh, no. I think I already know where this is going.
1: Thousands of dollars. Women are shelling out thousands of dollars to undergo surgery to achieve an hourglass figure.
2: Are they removing ribs?
1: Nope.
2: What?
1: They're not removing them. You said that. Now, you've said earlier you were curious about this new way to appear skinny.
2: Yeah.
1: All you need to do is going to be $14,000 to $16,000.
2: Oh.
1: Maybe I'll get it maybe next year for your birthday. You never know.
2: Yeah.
1: Instead of maybe the scratchers I got you, I get you next year. Well, you know. It's $14,000 to $16,000, which includes anesthesia and the operating room. Depending on where the procedure's done.
2: Sounds like a deal.
1: Right. Post-op, by the way, sleep on their back for 10 days. Avoid doing strenuous activities for at least 6 weeks. Typical stuff.
2: Uh-huh.
1: So what they're going to do is rearrange your ribs.
2: What?
1: Yeah. Regardless of size, natural shape, they can supposedly see results from this surgery. Rib X car, all one word. Yeah, they just rearrange your ribs a little bit. Some people claim they lost several inches off their waist thanks
2: to
1: Rib X car.
2: Don't you think this has gone too far? A little bit.
1: I think it went too far a long time ago.
2: I mean, this is like over the top.
1: I had a tummy tuck. I had a large scar in the front of my stomach from an emergency appendectomy, and I lost a bunch of weight, and it appeared like a butt. And I had a tummy tuck.
2: Well,
1: I don't
2: like,
1: care.
2: It was probably like affecting.
1: It's your body. Do what you want.
2: Well, I know, but like, I feel like when you're actually like pulling your ribs out.
1: Yeah, what are you,
2: and moving them around.
1: You don't want to like pull and have a rib party?
2: I would rather look fat and happy.
1: Ain't no party like a Rib-X party. Because the Rib-X car don't stop.
2: Oh, God.
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8: Mainly cloudy today with a slight chance for storms. Highs level off around 85. Winds out of the southwest, 5 to 10 miles an hour. Chance of thunderstorms tonight. Lows dip down to about 65. Mainly cloudy skies expected. Currently, it's 70 degrees.
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1: Fish with friends. Ah, happy July 3rd to you. Doing a little thing we like to call in the text question of the day, my furry little friends. Yeah, that's right. You're furry. You need to shave. Okay. Anyway, the text question of the day is next.
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0: 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Fish with friends Elizabeth Mary. It's the text question of the day.
1: What is something some people think they want until they get it? I love this question. I didn't really think about this question. You got one? You're smirking over there.
0: Oh, yeah. Yeah, I love my answer. I'm proud of this one. I'm
1: right. You want to go first? You want me to go?
0: Let's let you go first because mine's a little weird. Yours is probably more normal. Elizabeth Mary, today's text question today. What is something some people think they want until they get it? What do you got?
1: I got advice. Hmm. Like, you think you want someone's advice get it. And then you're like, I shouldn't have asked you.
0: That is a great answer.
1: I feel like I lean on a lot of people and I'm very open. I'm an open book. So I ask people's opinions a lot of times and I'm like, thanks.
0: I drive people nuts with advice, that. Right? You and I are a lot alike. I talk to a lot of people about a lot of different things. Kara, it drives Kara nuts.
1: Okay, I'm curious. What is your answer? What is something some people think they want until they get it? Oh, God.
0: You ready?
1: Dramatic pause. Here we go.
0: Hey, dude, stop the thing.
1: Oh, we're even having a music change up?
0: All right, you ready? You ready for this?
1: I am.
0: Today's text question of the day. One more time, Elizabeth Mary.
1: What is something some people think they want until they get it?
0: My answer? Me. Yeah.
1: Well,
0: you got like something sappy there, poor me, maybe, or something like that. My answer for today's text question of the day, me. They think they want me, then they get me, and it's sad.
1: Are you talking in like relationships or like friendships or ever just in general having just?
0: Yes.
1: You know, I mean, I'm not going to lie. You are a lot, Fish. You are a lot.
0: Which is funny because I don't feel like I'm a lot.
1: But, well, you are, but that's why we love you.
0: You say you're in love with me?
1: No,
0: I heard you say that. I'm going to tell Paul. I knew it. She was. I could tell.
1: Oh, well, we love you. We want all of you, Fish.
0: I knew you were in love with me. I knew you were in love with me because you do this for next to nothing. There's no other logical reason that you would do this. So.
1: I get to hang out with you every single day. It's so much fun.
0: It's a blessing and it's a curse. It also is today's text question of the day. What is something some people think they want until they get it? Two great answers from us. Now it's your turn to be a little bit open. We'll make you anonymous if need be, but text and message via the app.
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0: KQ98, Tri-States Country. Fish with friends, Elizabeth Mary. I love science sometimes, and I love helping people. Actually, you know what? I was going to play my really exciting Star Wars music, but yeah, I love science and I love helping people because America. Yes, that's right. In America, if you want to achieve happiness, I can help.
1: We just are so thankful for you, Fish.
0: You speak for America?
1: I do. Yeah, we are just thankful.
0: So a new study has found that if you need help on cognitive tests.
1: Okay.
0: Now, do you understand what that is?
1: Like, I mean.
0: Testing or, you know.
1: Your brain.
0: Like,
1: cognitive.
0: Yeah,
1: like,
0: yeah, it looked bad, both athletic performance, where quick decision making is necessary, and straightforward brain teasers like Wordle.
1: Okay.
0: Like being shown flashcards with the word red written in green, you know, and then you got to quickly name the color.
1: Right.
0: Like that's a thing.
1: Yeah. Like you like read, or like you only hear things that you read. It's weird.
0: You know, like I hold up a flashcard and the word red is written in green and I go, what color is this written in? And you instinctively will go red, but it's green.
1: Right. Okay.
0: America. America. Anyway, how can you perform better in these tests?
1: Tell us, Fish.
0: Poop.
1: What?
0: Yeah. They recommend going big potty 60 to 90 minutes before a big event for better, faster, and smarter decision making. Yeah. That's how
1: you're
0: carry the show.
1: Is that why you leave for like 17 minutes?
0: And then the show instantly gets better?
1: Yeah.
0: So if you have a big concert. And I know, but you're weird about big potty.
1: I am weird about big potty, but I know so many people who do pre-show poos.
0: Really?
1: Mm-hmm.
0: I love that you say it like that because it's got to be your husband.
1: No, it's not him.
0: No, it's not.
1: It's a lot of times the drummers.
0: I wonder, maybe because they're moving around a lot.
1: Maybe.
0: Drumming in America. Go big potty. God bless America.

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2: 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Now, Miss Tracy Lee's going to be giving us a fresh outlook. She said a little bit of Taylor Swift.

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1: Pyro, let's just say he likes to set stuff on fire. But at the end of the day, the 4th of July is all about the red, white, and blue. Red for red meat, white for white claws, and blue as in... Dad, I think you just blew up the cat. Happy 4th of July, everybody.
2: This has been An Ordinary Kid on the 4th of July.
3: That's a good one. I like that. Okay, hey, trusted professions. We're going to talk about them next.
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0: 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Miss Elizabeth Mary, I want to talk to you about something real quick.
1: Okay, you sound serious.
0: It's because I'm talking about America.

0: people are just trying to achieve happiness by working together to become a greater people, if you will.
1: Inspirational.
0: Where we don't want to be
2: cancelled.
0: And we are constantly saying
2: sorry,
0: but trying to be happy. So, how can we in America? Okay, I'll stop doing the voice.
1: I was going to say,
0: how can we achieve happiness? Well, the best thing you can do is follow your dream and hopefully work in a career or field that you've always wanted to, like become a musician full time
1: or a fish with friends personality.
0: Yeah, right. A cast member of the show. Get it? Fish.
1: Here I am.
0: Cast.
1: Get it. I got it.
0: Okay. Yeah, casting? Like
1: yes.
0: A fishing pole?
1: Like a pole. Okay.
0: It's branding. Yeah. My boss wants me to say that
1: Thank
0: more.
1: You.
0: That's okay. Not me. It's not me. It's just this thing. Just wait till fish fries. Right.
1: Oh,
0: okay,
1: God.
0: So anyway, back to America.
1: Okay.
0: What do you think is the most popular dream job in America? What do you think is the most popular dream job
1: popular
0: in America?
1: Popular dream job. I mean, like, I don't know if it's a dream. I mean, I always wanted to be a teacher.
0: I did, too. Uh-huh. I did, too, actually. I think that we both would have been pretty good teachers. Elementary ed, for me, is what I wanted.
1: For sure. Dream
0: I
1: job.
0: I love little kids, but you need to be careful how you say that nowadays. I just... So, dream job. Teacher. Hold on, I'm looking.
1: Is it not even on the list?
0: I got a lot of them.
1: Is it, like, a musician on the list?
0: I got 20.
1: Okay.
0: America. Sorry. Nope, not on here. Most popular dream job. What else did you say? Actors, number 9.
1: I was going to say, is musician on there? That's not on there.
0: Nope.
1: Not?
0: Not top 20. Dietitian, number 14.
1: What?
0: YouTuber, 13.
1: What?
0: Real estate agent, I have my license, number 18.
1: I was always interested in that.
0: Police officer, number 3, right?
1: Wow.
0: Attorney, number 2. Most popular dream job in America.
1: Uh-huh.
0: Flight attendant.
1: Seriously?
0: Yeah. Pilot, sorry. Pilot, not flight attendant.
1: Pilot, okay.
0: Oh, wow. Way to insult the flight. Oh, poor flight attendant. No, actually, the answer is pilot. Yes.
1: Interesting.
0: Which I would have loved that. I'm actually contemplating it right now.
1: Seriously?
0: I have a friend that's an instructor. Yeah.
1: We could take the show on in the air.
0: Oh, my uncle wants me to buy a plane. I can't afford a plane, but he wants me to finance one. He's found one for me and everything.
1: Really?
0: I'm serious. Oh, my. Can you imagine getting in the plane with me? You get in the air. Ladies and gentlemen, this is Stuart. We're currently at 47 feet and a little shaky. The beverage cart is empty because, well, fish drank them before we took off. Okay. Yeah, it would not be fun.
1: We'd have to take Stuart for sure.
0: Now, pilot, is that the most trusted profession?
1: Probably not.
0: No, nurse is.
1: 100%.
0: Just so you know. Nurse, the most trusted profession and the 5th most desired job, by the way.
1: Huh.
0: Nurse is the most trusted profession for the 24th year in a row.
1: Nurses, kudos.
0: Yep.
1: I could never do your job.
0: Yep. Oh, yeah.
1: Ever.
0: Plus, Stuart the Steward told me something about nurses. Ladies and gentlemen, that's Stuart Stewart. Typically, nurses are freaky. Just so you know.
1: Oh, my God. Stuart
0: is, but he's not necessarily wrong. That's some knowledge.
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16: Slight chance for storms today, otherwise mainly cloudy. High of 85. Southwesterly winds 5 to 10 miles an hour. Mainly cloudy skies expected again tonight. Chance of thunderstorms. Lows level off around 65. Currently, it's 68 degrees.
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I still see her pink bow and her brown hair. She's in the big city now, but she still calls

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1: Fish with Friends, 30 minutes from a little bit of Taylor Swift, but not just Taylor Swift. She promises there's so much more. Tracy Lee will be giving us the Nashville tea. Right now, though, my friends, on this beautiful July 3rd, it's all about today's text question of the day.
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1: What is something some people think they want until they get it?
0: Now, Elizabeth, Mary, and I earlier, we were just chiming away, and I said me.
1: I loved your answer, actually.
0: I said me. I can be a little bit of a handful, and I'm something. I'm unique. That's for sure. That being said, though, you know, at least I'm an open book, right? Anyway.
1: You are an open book.
0: Well, mostly, yeah. What is something people think they want until they get it? Your answer I love, though, as well. Advice. Because sometimes people will give you that advice and you're like, what?
1: I know, especially being a parent. Like, you get the most unsolicited advice. Are you impressed that I use that big word? I am, by the way.
0: Oh, my God.
1: Yeah, I just uncomfort myself some days. So, no, yes, advice.
0: It's not about us, though. It's about you. Text question of the day. What is something some people think they want until they get it?
2: So this is the biggest cliche ever, and I recognize that. So just going in with that preface, money, money, and then more money. You think you want this thing because obviously it creates freedom and all the stuff, but then you get this thing and the world takes over and what you spend it on becomes not even your own choices anymore.
0: Okay, well, with that being said, then if you make a bunch of money in the future and you want to hook Elizabeth, Mary, and I up, we will take care of that for you. Like, we got you.
2: You'll take the L? Thank
0: yeah,
2: you.
0: But we got you. Yes. We'll do that for you. Yeah. All right, Elizabeth, Mary, let's go through some of these answers for today's text question of the day, which is what is something some people think they want until, well, they get it?
1: These are great answers. Pets. That's a great answer. Some people are so irresponsible when it comes to pets. Couldn't agree with you more because I don't think it is like having a kid. Oh, God, here we go.
0: I love Freddy. I love Freddy the dog. He's awesome. He's my buddy.
1: But he's a kid.
0: But it's sometimes like, oh, my God. I miss my freedom. I got talked into this and, yeah, he was kind of, yeah, I just, but I, no, but I love
1: I think
0: him.
1: A lot of people could relate to that for sure. Someone said a high paying, stressful job. I get that.
0: Preach.
1: You want the money, but yeah, the stress, is it worth it? Oh my gosh. Cindy, I can't even agree with you more. Bangs. You ever have the, you don't, you're a dude. Yes. I have the urge to cut my bangs. And then like a week later, I'm like, why? I am not saying this one.
0: Okay, this is the text question today. What is something some people think they want until they get it? Why?
1: I'm not. Okay, it's a sixth one down. You can read it.
0: Hold on.
1: I'm not reading it.
0: On your copy, the list that you put together on that page that we share? It's the sixth one down? Okay.
1: Yeah, I'm not reading it.
0: It's true. It's true.
1: Are you gonna read it?
0: I used to call it balloon animals. What do you call it?
1: Confetti.
0: All right.
1: So much nicer.
0: Confetti. Let's go ahead and stop the music. All right. So, she calls it confetti. I would say the answer is the question is, what's something some people think they want until they get it? Someone that, like, you know how you've ever seen like crazy eyes or like maybe like a quote unquote crazy. Like, she's a little bit nuts. Like, she's a little bit off, but there's an edge about her. Yeah, that type of confetti from that person where it's escalated.
1: Oh.
0: Was that good?
1: Yeah, I wasn't going to read that one. I feel like
0: he's right.
1: Oh,
0: I'm not going to lie. You got to find the happy end. But if you can ever find the unicorn,
1: I would like to say I'm a unicorn.
0: The unicorn that's not crazy and that, God bless you. Is
1: wow.
0: There, you know, a website for that? We got to move on. I'm running out of time. Okay. Oof. Is it hot in here?
1: That's why I threw it to you. I wasn't going to read it.
0: Something some people think they want until they get it. What's your answer?
3: I would say fame.
1: Oh.
3: Yeah. I think I've heard, I mean, you know, not from anyone like super famous, but from, you know, like some friends I have that are musicians and stuff, even just a little bit, if you're not like a really extroverted person, you might not enjoy that.
0: Yeah.
1: I get that.
0: My old air partner had her, somebody really liked her shoes that she was wearing when she was in a stall in a bathroom at a bar, and they tried to take them off her feet. They thought that they were friends and they could just see them. They weren't going to steal them. They wanted to hold them, but it was like she was trying to go little potty and they tried to steal her shoes.
1: Did they know it was her?
0: Yeah. Yeah, they did. And they thought, oh my God, Connie, we want to see your shoes. Yeah, it was really weird. That's when she was like, I'm going to move now. So, yeah.
3: Yeah, right? It's like, and that's enough.
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1: It's important for y'all to find time to not be parents. And I know you're early in the process, so that sounds unreal
2: at this right.
1: moment. But it is important that y'all go to Burning Man and completely lose your mind and forget your kids. That is the only thing that will make that balancing act work. A little night out with some wine or a weekend away at a hotel.
0: Now, do you know that that's accurate? I know that you don't really typically do that unless you're working.
3: Right.
0: And you're out of town because I know you have regional gigs and stuff. But that advice is brilliant. And
3: no,
0: you
3: want to really
0: know
3: is.
0: How I know it's brilliant?
3: How do you know it's brilliant?
0: Because that's the advice Jake the Trainer always gives his friends. He'll be like, hey, listen, Mary, you and your husband are awesome together. You're a great team. But you got to make sure you get time together. Away from the kids. Just two of you. Be romantic. Get the romance back. Throw on some lingerie. Let's go.
3: Lingerie?
0: That's
3: this is lingerie.
0: Is it though?
3: It is.
0: It's agree to disagree.
3: That is a valid point. I don't even know how to be like not a mom.
0: You got to work on that.
3: I know.
0: Listen, man, you know what mom spells? You know what mom is upside down?
3: Wow.
0: Wow is what you're going to say when you listen to advice from Jake the Trainer.
3: I love your Jake the Trainer.
0: I just opened my finger guns. Pew, pew. I shot you with love arrows. Go get it.
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0: bit sarcastic when I look at you and say, Red Solo Cup, you're not just a cup.
1: No, no, no, no. 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
0: You're my friend.
1: Friend.
0: Yeah.
1: Friend. Lifelong.
0: Thank you for being my friend.

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1: Fish with friends, ah, yes. The week is almost over. Tomorrow is the 4th of July. Today being the 3rd of July, also today being Friday. Every Friday at this time, there's one thing we do. Well, there's two things we do. One is we go to a little potty and we wash our hands. Then the other is we come back in the room, we flip open the button, and there she is, Miss Tracy Lee with the Nashville Tea. Hey, girl, how you doing?
2: Hey, I'm doing good. Are you so ready to celebrate America this weekend?
1: America 250. Whoop. Let's do it. Come on now.
2: Well, let's start off talking about somebody who is so American. He is red, white, and blue, and that is Cody Johnson. Okay. I love, love, love, love, love Cody Johnson. Like, I just want to pinch him. I absolutely adore him. And he wants you to know that even though he's having some fame and success, he is exactly like you. He recently sat down and opened up about his new album called Banks of the Trinity. He was talking to Apple Music and he talked about spending nights in jail in the past. What? Let me explain. Okay. Let me explain. He worked as a corrections officer in Texas before chasing music full time. And he said, I just want people to know that, like, people will look at this Cody Johnson guy now like I'm some kind of saint. He said, I'm not. I'm just like you. Like, he saw people struggle, and Cody himself struggled. He talks about when he first started doing the music thing, he would stay in these awful hotels and not have enough money to do anything. And I remember somebody told me before Cody Johnson hit with Warner Music, he was already a millionaire.
1: Oh, wow.
2: Like, he worked it that hard in Texas, like that Texas red dirt sound, to make sure that he had what he needed for his family. When he got with Warner, they really started breaking him into radio, because there was actually a time, and I'll only share it with you, that at one of the country music seminars, somebody overheard him going, I don't want radio. Well, when you're in a room full of radio people, not a good thing to say.
1: No, then now you've just alienated yourself. Yeah.
2: Yeah, but there were some people that have still not let go of that. And they're like, nah, Cody Johnson. But I'm like, come on, dude. Like, that's what Cody means when he's not perfect. Like, his dad was super strict with him. Cody said if he didn't take his hat off, or if he was bothering somebody in a restaurant, like if he would see a rodeo guy at Whataburger and he would want to go over and talk to him, his dad would pop him on the head and be like, son, you need to mind your business. Get your manners together.
1: Wow.
2: And Cody wants to pass that whole thing onto his own family. He's got a ranch now, had his first son. He's got two daughters. And he said they are going to grow up working on the ranch and learn what it's like to work. And I love that about Cody Johnson. He's just like us. He's doing the same things we're doing it. He's only doing it in a different tax bracket.
1: Yeah, I was going to say, he's just in better shape, a little bit better looking, and more talented and super rich. But other than that,
2: what do you have?
1: Yeah.
2: I mean, honestly,
1: like,
2: come on.
1: Twinkies, man. Like, we're the same thing. Come on now. Let's
2: love Cody so much. He's such a nice guy. You know who else I absolutely adore?
1: Who?
2: Thomas Rhett and his father, Rhett Akins. Okay, Rhett Akins, he got a special invitation from John Party. He got asked to join the Grand Ole Opry.
1: All right.
2: Is that not the funnest thing ever?
1: I do love that. I mean, so how, and like, what is he, like, so, like, what, is he a singer?
2: Oh, you don't know who Rhett Akins is?
1: No, Rhett.
2: You know who Rhett Akins?
1: Yeah, I know who Rhett Akins is.
2: You know Rhett Akins.
1: No, I know.
2: He's a singer-songwriter. He had a song, I think his biggest one was That Ain't My Truck and Her Drive. That was his biggest hit from like the 1990s, I think, or early 2000s. And that's actually where Thomas Rhett got his stage name, was from Rhett Akins. And they've actually done some things together, because Thomas said the two people that will be honest with him about his music, his daddy and his wife. And I don't know if you follow Thomas on social, but my gosh, him sitting down with his wife Lauren and him asking her questions about his songs, she has no clue. Whatsoever.
1: I'm going to tell you right now, Rhett Akins actually is about to release his first new solo project in 20 years, Tracy Lee.
2: Okay, see, I didn't know that.
1: See, I totally know everything.
2: You knew.
1: I was thinking Thomas Rhett and like about the Akins and the like. Is Thomas Rhett related to Clay Aiken from American Idol?
2: Like, don't think so.
1: He popped up on my the Instagram the other day. Fish W Friends.
2: Yeah.
1: Have you seen Clay Aiken lately?
2: I have not.
1: It is terrible.
2: I have not.
1: A lot of plastic surgery.
2: Oh, dear.
1: Sorry, I move on.
2: Dear.
1: It has nothing to do with Nashville. Go on, girl.
2: Okay, well, we're not going to stay in Nashville, I think. And follow me here. I think we're going to go to New York. Nobody knows for sure, But that's where we're headed next, what? In the Nashville Tea on Fish with Friends.
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19: Mainly cloudy today with a chance for scattered thunderstorms. High of 85. Winds out of the southwest, 5 to 10 miles an hour. Mainly cloudy skies again. Tonight, chance for storms. Lows level off around 65. Right now, it's 68 degrees.
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1: Fish with friends, Miss Tracy Lee. We're doing a little thing called Nashville Tea. Hey, girl, what's going on now?
2: Hey, Fishy. Well, of course, we had to talk about Cody Johnson and how great he is. Absolutely love him. A special invite to the Grand Ole Opry for one Rhett Akins. That is Thomas Rhett's daddy. John Party did the honors. Everybody was there and so excited. And we have got to dive into all the wedding planning. Are we going to get an invitation? Will we see pictures? What's the dress going to be? I haven't been this excited since Lainey Wilson. We'll talk about it coming up in the Nashville Tea on Fish with Friends.
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0: 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Fish with Friends, hanging out with my good friend, Miss Tracy Lee, doing the Nashville Tea. Tomorrow being the 4th of July, America. We were talking about a wide variety of stuff. Like what, Miss Tracy Lee?
1: Well, we were talking about Cody Johnson. You can't get any more Americana than that.
0: Amen.
1: He sat down with Apple Music and is like, hey, guys, don't put me on a pedestal. I'm just like you. And I have my faults and everything. So let's just do this thing called life together.
0: Wow.
1: I love him so much. Like, I wish I could tell you how much I love Cody. I could eat him with a spoon, which, if you're not from the South, sounds very cannibalistic, but that is not what that means.
0: There it is.
1: The sweetest pie. Okay, Rhett Akins got a formal invitation from John Party to become a member of the Grand Ole Opry. It was a special moment for him and his family, including Thomas Rhett, his son. Such a cool moment for them. Okay, we got to dive into this.
0: All right.
1: The wedding to end all weddings.
0: All right, here we go. Here we go. I've been waiting for all this. Okay, here we go.
1: Taylor Swift and Travis Kelce. Where are they getting married? It has been leaked. Madison Square Garden.
0: Now Jen was talking about this yesterday, Tracy Lee. She was talking about this during the thing, and she said the Madison Square Garden thing is a bunch of BS.
1: See, I think that Jen might be onto something there, because it's okay if you let it leak out to divert attention, which is such a Taylor Swift thing to do. We have heard so many things about her being meticulous when it comes to the food stations. I believe that. I believe that she is in every detail of this wedding, because that's who I think Taylor is.
0: Yep.
1: There's rumored to be 1,000 people on the guest list.
0: Wow.
1: Including some of her friends, some football players. Andy Reid is going to be there. There are rumors. There are actually bets about who's going to be her bridesmaid and who's going to be Travis's groomsman.
0: It's not going to be Blake Lively, I'll tell you that.
1: Well, yeah, that's a 1% chance that that's going to happen, which, you know, I hate that they had that falling out like that because they were friends, but, you know, whatever, we're moving on. This is Tay-Tay's time. So there have been speculations about the dress that she is going to change, about the cake, about everything. But one thing that I can tell you about this wedding, it is going to be the wedding to end all weddings. They are talking budgets of $10 million for this wedding. Let me put that into perspective. Kim and Kanye's wedding did not cost $5 million, okay?
0: Did not cost
1: $5 million. Yeah, so now Taylor's at 10, but Jeff Bezos also paid, what, $50 million for his wedding, which I do not understand that, unless he had to pay people to be there.
0: I don't understand that type of money on a wedding. I don't, but I mean, they've got so, like $20 million, $10 million to Taylor Swift is $50 to me and you.
1: It seriously is, because when you've got a net worth of like $1 billion,
0: she's worth $2 billion,
1: then you think about that. What's $10 million? It's nothing.
0: So deep into this Taylor Swift stuff. I saw an article that said Tim McGraw and Stevie Nicks are going to perform at the reception. Did you see the article about that? She's building like a $5 million stage or some kind of crazy stage that's going to be a jam session for everybody so Sheeran and everybody can go play.
1: Yes, I did see all that. And there are rumors that she has written a song for Travis that she will perform at the wedding. Okay. And people are like, oh my gosh, that's so tacky, singing at your wedding. But that's Taylor's language, dude.
0: Yeah.
1: That's how she talks. That's what she wants to do. And it's her wedding. Who the crap cares? If she wants to walk down the aisle in a Glad trash bag, she'll do it. I mean, she's going to look fantastic. It's Taylor Swift. Let her do what she wants to do.
0: And Travis would just be glad to marry her.
1: All right.
0: Tracy Lee, you have a good America. You have a good 4th of July weekend, girl.
1: You too.
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1: Fish with Friends, Miss Elizabeth Mary. I got to tell you something. Make sure that you never, ever, ever, ever leave your relationship. Something big is happening now.
2: What?
1: For the first time in 20 years, the number of single people has declined.
2: Really?
1: Yeah, actually, this is a big thing. According to new data, the share of unpartnered adults has declined for the first time in about 20 years.
2: Wow.
1: This is a thing. I think this is COVID. I really do. Because people were alone during COVID and they're like, I don't want to be alone. Oh, God. Like, I'm by myself a lot because of the long distance stuff or whatever.
2: Right.
1: Like, oh. 42% of adults were unpartnered in 2023. Down from peaking at 44% in 2019.
2: Yeah. Aww.
1: So if your New Year's resolution was to finally give up on the dating app rat race and enjoy single life, you should. Because single life is falling out of style.
2: Interesting. I love love.
1: Oh, my God.
2: I love love.
1: Hang on. Hi, everybody. Hi. My name's Elizabeth Murr. And I love love. Sometimes I'll just sit at home and like look at Paul and I'll think love. Do you know what love stands for? Like O-V-E.
2: Oh my God.
1: Love. I wrote a song about it. It's called Paul. You know what Paul stands for? Pa-Appa. Because I had a baby with him. Please, always, unusual love. That's what Paul stands for.
2: Oh, my God.
1: This is Elizabeth Mary behind the scenes. Bash, look, and this is a picture of Paul tweezing his eyebrows. Oh, my God. I'm so beclumped. Calm down. I'm thinking of my love. Hold on. I'm thinking of my love, Paul, right now. Shh. Breathe in, girl. I wrote a song about it.
2: Oh, my God. I literally can't.
1: Mama needs a cold drink and a shower. Love.
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3: 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Look, a ton going on. July 4th is tomorrow, I know that, but July 3rd today, the last hour of the show, check this out, grapes and cheese curds. Yeah, we're going to talk about those in knowledge here in about 40 minutes. Elizabeth Mary needs some help with her kid. Oh, God. What is going on in that brain of hers? We're going to find out. It's coming up.
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14: Mainly cloudy today, with a chance for scattered thunderstorms. High of 85. Winds out of the southwest, 5 to 10 miles an hour. Mainly cloudy skies again. Tonight, chance for storms. Lows level off around 65. Right now, it's 68 degrees.
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0: 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Fish with friends. Okay, look, you want to make a couple extra bucks? I got a friend named Elizabeth Mary. She's got a kid named Elliot. I'm assuming it's going to be after this weekend because they're going to be doing the fireworks and the things and the nature for the 4th of July and the hats and the cheese curds and the whatnot. Anyway, yum. This is something about childcare. We're going to talk about it next.
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0: 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I needed to go to my consigliere. Like, if we were in the movie The Godfather, and if I were the Godfather,
1: oh,
0: okay?
1: Oh, God.
2: Michael. Oh, I'm going to make him an offer he can't refuse.
0: Would I go to Elizabeth Mary? No, I would not.
1: What?
0: I wouldn't go to Elizabeth Mary.
1: Are you kidding me?
0: No. First off, you've never even seen the movie.
1: Okay, you're right.
0: I'd go to a guy that's a guy's guy, a guy that's been around the block, a happily married man, a man that has not one, but two children, a business, works hard. Ladies and gentlemen, Dan the Mortgage Man. How you doing?
3: Oh,
1: wow.
3: What can I counsel you with, my friend?
1: Oh, my God. I don't get an intro like that.
2: Thank you so much for taking the time to see me today.
0: Okay, so, Dan, I want to talk to you about the psychology of manipulation that is going on currently in Elizabeth Mary's home.
3: Oh, I'm very intrigued.
1: Juicy, so, juicy.
0: Elizabeth Mary and her husband are a proud owner of a four-year-old child. They delivered it. They own it. Okay, right?
1: I delivered it. Where's delivered the we? Where's the we?
0: But we're pregnant, aren't we?
1: I know, right?
0: Yeah, okay, no, so seriously, they have a four-year-old. And I was on the phone with Elizabeth Mary discussing business.
2: Not family business, but business.
0: I was discussing said business. And we're having a conversation, and she was not paying enough attention to this manipulative little kid named Elliot. And so what did Elliot do, Elizabeth Mary?
1: Elliot started to be a cat.
0: He said that he's a cat.
1: I'm a cat. And I say, Elliot, you need to stop talking. I'm talking to fish. No, I'm a cat.
0: Yeah. And so he started meowing. Meowing. And he would eventually later that day urinate behind the couch.
1: He really did.
0: So I think this child is manipulating them. And I'm wondering if anything like this ever happened with your children.
3: Well, my children have, they have to rub up against my wife and like purr. And my wife gets really upset. Like, yeah. Don't rub up against me like a cat. She yells at them.
0: I remember when I got yelled at by my mom about doing that to my mom when I was in eighth grade.
1: I was going to say, were you 17?
0: Yeah.
3: She yelled at him, you weirdos. Don't rub up against me like a cat.
1: Oh my God. We are definitely in this pretend play thing, and I couldn't call him Elliot. I had to call him Kitty.
0: So here's the thing, right?
3: Don't call him Kitty. Don't do that. You're going to have to get him a litter box.
0: I know. See, that's what I'm talking about. And dude, check this out. Okay, first off, they have, how many cats do you really have in your home?
1: Fish, don't embarrass me on it. I have six.
0: She has six cats at home. Okay.
3: You have six cats? Yeah. I didn't know this about you.
0: I'm on the phone away, taking time away from Elliot, you know, so he becomes a cat. So why is he a cat? Because the cats are getting more attention than Elliot.
1: What?
0: In his opinion.
1: That's your theory.
0: It's a manipulation. I think
1: whatever.
0: So. What do you think, Dan?
3: He might be jealous. I mean, he's obviously outnumbered, right, Fish?
0: Yep.
1: I don't.
0: My dad, by the way, was a child psychologist.
1: Okay.
0: So I'm pretty right.
1: No, you're not. And I don't give my cats more attention than my kid.
0: I'm not saying that. I'm saying he needs all the attention.
1: He really does.
0: I think you're developing a narcissist, and we need to work on him. That's what we got Dan on
1: the
0: phone.
1: This is why I want to send him over to Fish Boot Camp.
0: I said, you send that little kid over.
1: What? Whatever. No, it has been a rough go.
0: Yeah.
1: And it's funny, he uses my words against me. Like, he peed on the floor and he said, what did you just do? I made a mistake.
0: Yeah. So, Dan, did any of this type of thing ever happen with you? What advice would you give Elizabeth Mary in less than 20 seconds?
3: Well, don't get any more cats.
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3: I'm learning.
4: What did you learn?
5: Knowledge. Knowledge can come from a wide variety of places. Sometimes you get a little sweet nook of knowledge.
6: Mm-hmm.
5: You take the baby nook on a walk through the woods. It's cold out. It's raining, so you wear your coat that is red, and you put your hood over your head. There's a house in the middle of the woods. You walk up to the house, and you're going to go in the house, and then you realize you have just become Little Red Riding Hood. You run for your life, but you left that nook of knowledge with the person that owns the house, so you are sharing the knowledge with the people.
6: Where do you even come up with this stuff?
7: I don't know. I just looked at you and it happened. Was that weird?
6: I remind you of
7: Little Red Riding Hood.
6: Oh, are you saying I'm cute?
7: No.
6: Okay.
7: Brad Pitt has a younger brother named Doug.
6: Doug?
7: Yeah.
6: You know, Doug.
7: Doug was a Goodwill ambassador for Tanzania.
6: Okay.
7: Check this out.
6: Okay.
7: I'm going to give you four probably today. Not
6: what?
7: Three. Yeah, I'm going to kind of combine two of them.
6: How did we get so lucky?
7: In 2001, Doug Pitt became the first American to climb Mount Kilimanjaro.
6: Huh?
7: Check this out. And descend by mountain bike.
6: What?
7: Yeah. Doug Pitt.
6: Doug is hardcore.
7: We need to find our friend Leia who mountain bikes.
6: I want to Google Doug if he's as good looking. Well, I don't think Brad Pitt's as good looking.
7: Well, your phone's in front of you.
6: I know.
7: Check him out. Okay. Doug Pitt.
6: Doug Pitt.
7: Mountain biking. Climbed first American.
6: Son of
7: to
6: a
7: climb.
6: B.
7: Son of a butt. I'm sorry. First person to climb Mount Kilimanjaro, American, and descend by mountain bike.
6: Okay, okay. He's 58.
7: Yeah, yeah. Does he look like Brad?
6: I'll show you.
7: Let me see. Of course he looks like that. He looks like he plays a politician on a TV show.
6: I know. He's got nice hair.
7: Yeah, he does. I hate him.
6: Here's him in nature. Nature.
7: Oh, my God. He's a model. Yeah, all right. I'm going to give you a couple of historical food and beverage nug. How's that sound?
6: Love it. I love food and beverage.
7: The 90s drink Fruitopia. Do you remember that?
6: Oh, God, yeah.
7: It was discontinued in America about 2003.
6: Probably because it has a bunch of junk in it.
7: Coca-Cola continued to sell it in other places, including Canada, where you can go today and get Fruitopia still.
6: Oh, interesting. Okay.
7: Still available in Canada, Fruitopia.
6: Hmm.
7: Eggos were invented in 1953. I knew this one without finding it online.
6: Lego my Eggo.
7: Yeah. Do you know what they were called at first?
6: No.
7: Froffles.
6: Froffles.
7: Frozen waffles.
6: Interesting.
7: Eggo. People started calling them Eggos because they kind of tasted like eggs. And within 2 years, that became the official name.
6: Do you like Eggos?
7: Years ago. I haven't had them in years.
6: I'm going to say, you don't like eggs, so if it tasted like eggs.
7: I love Eggos. And I love waffles and pancakes.
6: You know that there's
7: French
6: eggs
7: toast.
6: In them.
7: I know.
6: So you'll eat things with eggs in them.
7: Yes.
6: You just won't eat an egg.
7: Yes.
6: Okay.
7: Yes, and I would froffle, I could froffle a frozen of them. A dozen frozen waffles.
6: Nom, nom, nom, nom,
7: I,
6: nom,
7: oh,
6: nom.
7: I could all night long. But I try and stay away from that stuff so I won't put it in my house.
6: Yeah, we don't. Yeah.
7: And then I get the munchies late at night and I start eating my breakfast bars. It's terrible. I just can't lose weight.
6: Go to bed, fish.
7: My brain's like, go to bed. My belly's like, nah.
6: You know what you got
7: to
6: do? Here's a trick. Take a big drink of water. It triggers your brain.
7: Yeah, that sounds great. Actually, I think you're right. I think Jake the Trainer.
6: And sometimes
7: told
6: I eat grapes and I pretend they're cheese curds.
7: What? Say that again.
6: Sometimes when I'm eating grapes, I'll be like, greasy fried cheese curds.
7: You think grapes are cheese curds?
6: It makes me feel like I'm eating cheese curds.
7: No, you're good. You're good.
6: Mama's hungry.
7: Yeah, mama needs a froffle.
6: A froffle.
7: Okay, and finally, zebras. This is your last one.
6: Okay.
7: Zebras don't have black and white stripes.
6: Yes, they do.
7: Nope.
6: Yes, they do.
7: What? Nope.
6: Okay, why?
7: Go look up a zebra on your phone real quick since it's out and dust it off.
6: Well, zebra.
7: Mm-hmm.
6: Okay.
7: Mm-hmm.
6: Black and white is a zebra.
7: It's just zebra. Uh-huh. They don't have black and white stripes. They don't.
6: What are you talking about? Yes, they
7: do. Nope, they don't.
6: What are, oh,
7: you're
6: it's
7: wrong.
6: Ivory and brown?
7: Nope. You're wrong. Do you want to know what
6: well,
7: it
6: look
7: is?
6: Look it.
7: Yep.
6: What?
7: They're black and covered in white stripes.
6: Wait, what's it? Wait, no.
7: Zebras don't have black and white stripes. Zebras are black and covered in white stripes.
6: I mean, when you really think of it, like, that's crazy.
7: That they're black and covered in white stripes.
6: But no, it's just crazy that there's an animal that looks like that, isn't it?
7: I don't know. It changed my whole life.
6: Oh, my God. What if our skin looked like that, you know? Now I'm getting weird. But that's
7: You're
6: just crazy.
7: Really weird. I'm still stuck on the fact that you eat grapes and pretend that they're cheese curds.
6: Try it.
7: It's not going to work, but okay. Anyway, hopefully your mind was blown today. Be good, be safe, have a great day. Sorry about weirdo.

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14: Slight chance for scattered thunderstorms today, otherwise mainly cloudy. Daytime highs approaching 85, southwest winds 5 to 10 miles an hour. Mainly cloudy tonight, chance for storms, lows around 65. Currently, 68.
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12: Mainly cloudy skies this afternoon with a slight chance for scattered storms. High temperatures reach up to 85. Southwest winds 5 to 10 miles an hour. Mainly cloudy again tonight. Chance for storms. Lows dip down to about 65. Currently 70.
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13: Mainly cloudy skies expected this afternoon with a slight chance for scattered showers. Highs around 85. Winds out of the southwest, 5 to 10 miles an hour. Lows around 65. Tonight, chance of thunderstorms. Right now, it's 72 degrees.
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14: Mainly cloudy skies this afternoon with a chance of thunderstorms. High of 85. Winds out of the southwest, 5 to 10 miles an hour. Slight chance for storms. Tonight, lows dip down to about 65. Mainly cloudy skies expected. Currently, it's 75 degrees.
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It's Jesse. Happy 4th of July weekend. Happy day 3 of Riverfest. We'll get you caught up with everything you need to know and some info about the fireworks show tomorrow night. We'll get into it after Jake.

0: As long as the person in charge of your backyard a fireworks show doesn't utter the phrase, "I'm not as thick as you drunk I am," you're probably in pretty good shape. 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Always a great time. 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
10: Partly cloudy this afternoon with a chance for storms. High of 85, southwest winds 5 to 10 miles an hour. Slight chance for storms. Tonight, lows dip down to about 65, mainly cloudy skies. Right now, 77.
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KQ98 Tri-State's Country, it's Jesse. So Hoofbeat wrapped up last weekend, but they already announced two of the headliners that they're bringing in for next year's show. They're bringing in Rascal Flatts and this man, Parker McCollum. It's his latest, Killing Me on KQ98.

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KQ98, Tri-State's Country, it's Jesse. So the U.S. men's soccer team are moving on to the next round of the World Cup after winning against Bosnia on a Wednesday. But we're here to talk about the unofficial anthem for the soccer team. We'll get into it after Scotty. It's KQ98.

0: Ella Langley, KQ98 Tri-States Country. The John Denver Classic, Take Me Home Country Roads, has become the unofficial anthem of the U.S. men's soccer team. American fans have been belting out the 1971 hit in a spontaneous stadium sing-along after the past two U.S. World Cup victories. And now YouTube says the 55-year-old song has now entered the top 100 songs chart. Team USA says it's also playing Living on a Prayer in Sweet Caroline after its games. But Take Me Home Country Roads was a song that caught on. U.S. striker Folorin Balogun, who grew up in England, gave his approval of the song and said it's popular all over the world. Scotland soccer fans have also been belting out the song. It's just one of those ones that's just, it's a whole lot of fun to sing along to after about two or three beers, too. Am I right? I think I'm right.
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9: Slight chance for storms this afternoon, otherwise mainly cloudy. High of 80. Winds out of the southwest, 5 to 10 miles an hour. Mainly cloudy skies expected again tonight. Chance for storms. Lows level off around 65. Currently, 77.
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0: KQ98, Tri-States Country, it's Jesse. A parasite has hit at least 20 states that's given a reported 145 people a nasty cases of, quote, explosive diarrhea. The CDC says the parasite has hospitalized 20 people between May and June 16th, and in addition to a severe case of, don't make me say it again, other symptoms include appetite loss and bloating, fatigue, cramping, vomiting, and nausea. New York currently holds the lead with the most cases. Is that, Texas and Illinois aren't far behind, and it's spread as far west as Alaska and as far south as Florida. It's going to be a long, hot summer full of unforgettable memories. KQ98 giving you the chance to win a 4-pack of tickets to Ashley for the Arts coming to Arcadia August 6th through the 8th. 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
1: An informal survey done by the Wisconsin Farm Bureau Federation says that the expected cost of an Independence Day cookout is higher. Cassie Sonnentag sat down with me. She's the Director of Public Relations for the Wisconsin Farm Bureau Federation. And while many factors play into the equation, she tells us some of the reasons we're seeing higher costs.
2: The biggest increase on Wisconsin's picnic price was largely driven by the cost of ground beef. Beef came in at $7.30 per pound, which ended up being about 23.3% increase over last year's average. And that increase is kind of due in combination to a tight cattle supply across the country, as well as a continued demand for beef. We also have seen marginal increases on a number of different items on the survey, and it all really comes down to farmers are price takers, not price makers. They are also battling higher input costs, like the cost of fertilizer and fuel on the farm, and all of those things contribute to our food prices at the end of the day.
1: That's Cassie Sonnentag, along with us, the Director of Public Relations for the Wisconsin Farm Bureau Federation. Stick around. We'll take a look at how the market's closed right after this.
3: At June 14th through the 16th to your calendar so you don't miss the 72nd Wisconsin Farm Technology Days. 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
1: From Chicago, cash corn closed up 4 cents at 425, and new crop corn closed down 0.75 at 441.5. Cash soybeans closed up 5.5 cents at 1131.75, and new crop soybeans closed down 1.5 at 1147.75. July wheat contracts closed down 1.5 cents as well at 590.5. Transitioning now to take a look at some of those dairy markets. August, Class 3 milk is trading up 6 cents at 1614. In September, Class 3 milk currently sees no change, trading at 1680. 40-pound blocks of cheese closed up 0.25 cents, and AA butter closed down 4.25 cents at 163.75. For more agriculture news to get you through your holiday weekend, visit our website at MidwestFarmReport.com. For the Midwest Farm Report, I'm Kylie Allen.
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0: 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It's Jesse. Ashley for the Arts coming to Arcadia August 6th through the 8th. 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
0: Caledonia hosting Music in the Park Tuesday evenings at Veterans Memorial Park. 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Think you've got the voice to win it all? 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
15: Mainly cloudy tonight with a chance for storms. Lows dip down to about 65. Winds out of the south at around 5 miles an hour. Chance of thunderstorms tomorrow. High temperatures reach up to 81. Mainly cloudy skies expected. Currently, it's 81 degrees.
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Like fire, it's flying on the 4th of July. 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

KQ98, Tri-State's Country, Jesse. So Gen Z and millennial workers believe that employers should shut down their organizations for the whole week of July 4th. Hard to argue against that. We'll chat more after George and Luke. It's KQ98.

0: KQ98 Tri-State's Country with Riley Green. 61% of Gen Z and millennial workers believe that employers should shut down their organizations for the whole week of July 4th. That's compared to 32% of Gen Xers and baby boomers. Over half of Gen Z and millennial workers believe that working during the week of 4th of July should be taboo in work culture. Just 33% of Gen X and boomer workers feel the same way. And 53% of Gen Z and millennial workers say, I barely get any work done around July 4th. Feel seen. The survey found that Gen Z and millennial employees say the week off would make them more productive, inspire them to put more effort into their work, and take on more responsibility in the workplace. Yeah, 3 days celebrating our independence just ain't enough. I'd be cool with a week. Get the 4th of July weekend started right with a pre-party at Great River Harley-Davidson, Friday, July 3rd. Doors open at 9 and the party goes all day long. The Great River Harley team will be grilling up brats and dogs starting at 11, and live music with Peter Kish starts at 11:30. Show up in your best red, white, and blue, and you can win their best dress contest. Nothing screams America more than the roar of Milwaukee Iron, so join the celebration at the pre-4th of July party at Great River Harley-Davidson, Friday, starting at 9 a.m.
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0: 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They've got DJ Trivia. 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
13: Mainly cloudy tonight with a chance for storms. Lows dip down to about 65. Winds out of the south at around 5 miles an hour. Chance of thunderstorms tomorrow. High temperatures reach up to 81. Mainly cloudy skies expected. Right now, 79.

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0: Ella Langley in the Speed Trap, KQ98, Tri-States Country. It's Jesse. In the history of July 4th barbecues, it's rare to see an instance of someone saying, hey, keep those hot dogs away, they're dangerous. A study has been released courtesy of the Physicians Committee for Responsible Medicine, and it showed how unaware Americans are when it comes to downing those hot dogs. I'm feeling like when it comes to hot dogs, ignorance is bliss. The study found that more than half of respondents saying that they eat hot dogs at least once a month. Those are rookie numbers. You got to bump those numbers up. 90% didn't seem to know about the dangers of processed foods and the accompanying risks of cardiovascular disease and certain cancers. Just the news you needed to know right before a long 4th of July weekend.
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0: Zach Toff wrapping up your speech wrap. KQ98 Tri-States Country. It's Jesse. That's going to do it for me. We'll hand things over to Backstage Country. Elena and Cody Johnson and I hanging out tonight. That party starts at 6 o'clock. Then tomorrow night, if you're heading down to the fireworks, be sure to flip your radios to WIZM 92.3 FM 1410 AM as we will be presenting a music program that is synced up with the fireworks show. 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That's going to do it for me. Have a fantastic Friday night. Have an even better 4th of July weekend. Happy birthday, America. We'll see you Monday. Bye.
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6: Elena here, and welcome to Backstage Country. This week, we have got a guy who's already having an incredible 2026, to put it lightly. Somehow, we were able to get him to drop by for the week. Cody Johnson's here. What's up?
9: Thank you. I'm glad to be here. We do have a lot to talk about. I'm going to try my best to share lots of stories about all these new songs and my new album, Banks of Eternity, all week long.
6: Oh, my gosh, man. I can't wait to hear all about it. Cody Johnson is here all week long on Backstage Country, so don't go anywhere.

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1: Hosting this week, we're celebrating the release of his new album, Banks of the Trinity. And Cody, now that I've heard that title track, I can really understand why it's kind of the focal point, why it is the title track. It is very personal, nostalgic, which is a theme through this record. So it does come as a surprise to me, and it may to other people, that this is not one that you wrote. But did the people that wrote this write it literally for you? Because it seems like it could only be your song.
2: You know, I don't know the answer to that question, because when I'm choosing songs, I really try not to ever let myself know who the writers are, because then I can be a little biased sometimes. So when I'm picking, I really don't want to know who the writers are. And then after the fact, when you figure out, like this happened on Leather, when you figure out that Matt Rogers has 3 or 4 cuts on your record, you're like, well, who's this Matt Rogers guy? I want to meet him, and maybe we can write and develop a relationship, you know, for getting more songs. The Trinity River is pretty long, so I don't know where they wrote it about, but it sure seemed like they wrote it about where I grew up, so it was an easy fit.
1: Yeah. Well, and in getting that song, when you heard it, did you know in that moment that, like, did it inspire that you would want that to be the album's title, or did it take a little while to decide on that?
2: No, it was pretty immediate.
1: Really?
2: After hearing that, I thought, man, you know, just like I've had records like Cowboy Like Me, you know, that speaks about me personally, and I feel like that it's very authentic. It's who I am. It's not something I'm trying to fake. Banks of the Trinity, you know, just I know where I grew up, and it's an easy fit to say, you know, this is a part of me that I wanted to share, a part of my story that I wanted to share with people.
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1: I can tell that the adrenaline was real because the next morning I woke up at 7 a.m. for like absolutely no reason.
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0: It's Backstage Country. Cody Johnson is your host this week. We're talking all about the new album that just came out on Friday. And Cody, you are a global superstar. And one of those accolades that makes it very apparent is the fact that you just took home ACM Male Vocalist and Entertainer of the Year. I have to bring that up and say congratulations, because I was just so happy to see you take that night in Vegas. And I mean, your acceptance speech too was like so unexpected. The way that you like dedicated the award to Luke Combs was a really cool moment. Did you know that you would do that if you got that award, or did it just kind of come to you?
1: No, I decided beforehand that I was going to do that. And I meant every word that I said.
0: Yeah. I mean, it was a really beautiful moment. And I can only imagine what it feels like after like that high of those awards and your performance and everything going on in Vegas, overstimulating, blah, blah, blah. What was the rest of that night like for you?
1: Honestly, it was all kind of a blur. It was just one of those, you've worked for something your entire life. And it was a little surreal, I mean, honestly, but I could tell that the adrenaline was real, because the next morning I woke up at 7 a.m. for like absolutely no reason. I didn't have to fly out till 10 o'clock. I was up. I was ready to go. That adrenaline was for sure there.
0: I'm sure you could probably still continue riding that high, because what an incredible experience night. And just I loved watching it and loved seeing you up there. You were absolutely glowing. And Cody, you know, May was a really big month for you. Not only did that happen, but like there was also the hype of getting ready for the record release, and you got your fifth number one with The Fall, which is such a beautiful way to close out that era. Does it feel like that was a closure?
1: I mean, at one point I was kind of like concerned that this song was not going to do what we thought it was going to do. And then you get your number one the week before the ACMs, and then Male Artist and Entertainer. It just kind of seemed like everything happens for a reason, you know, just kind of all lined up perfectly. And it is the closing of a chapter right before a new album release of Banks of the Trinity. So, I mean, I couldn't have drawn it up any better, even though if you'd asked me that 3 months ago, I would have told you different, but it sure turned out pretty perfect.
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3: 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I'm this week's host, Cody Johnson, and we're featuring cuts from my new album, Banks of the Trinity, all week long.
4: That's right. 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
2: Find out the rest of the story in just a few here on Backstage Country.